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And it kept running through my mind. 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

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Sire Brown and Some Girls Do. It's TJ Allen and Big Dog Nation. 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The Middleway Volunteer Fire Department's 4th Annual Sportsman's Gun Bash. 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

0: 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This is Big Dog Nation, and the 2026 Radiothon to benefit WVU Medicine's Gullah Saunders Children's in Morgantown on the 21st and the 20th took in over $130,000 for the kids at the hospital. We would like to thank all of the Big Dogs that donated. It's because of you, no child ever pays for services rendered by the facility, no matter what their economic situation is. Thanks so much from all of us here at 95.9 The Big Dog.
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5: Here's your Panhandle News Network forecast. Tonight, expect mainly clear skies with warm and humid conditions. There is a chance of a thunderstorm, which could lead to flash flooding and damaging winds. The low temperature will be 70 degrees. With your exclusive 95.9 Big Dog AccuWeather forecast, I'm meteorologist Jason Catarino.

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0: 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Next to you, next to me, it's TJ Allen and Big Dog Nation. Thanks for being next to me, riding through this Wednesday night. 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
7: Here's your Panhandle News Network forecast. Overnight, expect partly cloudy skies with warm and humid conditions. There is a chance of a thunderstorm, which could lead to flash flooding and damaging winds. The low temperature will be 70 degrees. With your exclusive 95.9 Big Dog AccuWeather forecast, I'm meteorologist Jason Caterina.

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she can see herself in the shiny grill and the wide wheels of a red Chevelle. We'll fall on the floor and the top down. Chrome, zipping by on an electric glide with dew tail pipes doing 105.

black Mack truck with a smokestack pointed towards the sky and mud flaps. 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

0: 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Kenny Chesney and Big Star. It's TJ Allen at Big Dog Nation. Scooting on out of here for this Wednesday. Catch you guys back here tomorrow, and we'll do it all over again. And until then, Big Dogs, have a great rest of your night.
1: 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Hey, Big Dog, St. Leo's Catholic Church will be holding a Labor Day car show on Monday, September 7th. Registration starts at 8 a.m. and goes to 11. The awards ceremony is at 2:30 p.m. The show will be located at 2109 Sulphur Springs Road in Inwood, West Virginia.

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7: Here's your Panhandle News Network forecast. Overnight, expect partly cloudy skies with warm and humid conditions. There is a chance of a thunderstorm, which could lead to flash flooding and damaging winds. The low temperature will be 70 degrees. With your exclusive 95.9 Big Dog AccuWeather forecast, I'm meteorologist Jason Caterina.

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3: 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Now, the refresher course will present rules of the road, defensive driving techniques, and how to operate your vehicle more safely in today's increasingly challenging driving environment. 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
8: Here's your Panhandle News Network forecast. Overnight, expect partly cloudy skies with warm and humid conditions. There is a chance of a thunderstorm, which could lead to flash flooding and damaging winds. The low temperature will be 70 degrees. With your exclusive 95.9 Big Dog AccuWeather forecast, I'm meteorologist Jason Caterina.

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3: Here's your Panhandle News Network forecast. Overnight, expect partly cloudy skies with warm and humid conditions. There is a chance of a thunderstorm, which could lead to flash flooding and damaging winds. The low temperature will be 70 degrees. With your exclusive 95.9 Big Dog AccuWeather forecast, I'm meteorologist Jason Caterina.

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0: It's summer in the 4th state. It's hot. The boss is being a P-I-T-A, and it seems like your coworkers took a stupid pill this morning. We'll help you keep your cool, playing the best music ever recorded.
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4: Here's your Panhandle News Network forecast. Overnight, expect partly cloudy skies with warm and humid conditions. There is a chance of a thunderstorm, which could lead to flash flooding and damaging winds. The low temperature will be 70 degrees. With your exclusive 95.9 Big Dog AccuWeather forecast, I'm meteorologist Jason Caterina.

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4: 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Overnight, expect partly cloudy skies with warm and humid conditions. There is a chance of a thunderstorm, which could lead to flash flooding and damaging winds. The low temperature will be 70 degrees. 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

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Every Saturday night, we do 5 solid hours of your requested music live. 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

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When a stranger stopped beside me in an antique Cadillac,

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He turned on the radio, and them sad old songs coming out of them speakers was solid country gold. 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

0: 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Hey, Big Dogs, Rescue Me West Virginia will be holding a designer purse bingo coming up Sunday, September 20th at the Heritage Hall in Inwood, West Virginia. 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
3: Here's your Panhandle News Network forecast. Today will be hot and humid with temperatures reaching a high of 95 degrees, approaching the record of 99 set back in 1953. Expect a mix of sunshine and clouds with a chance of a couple of thunderstorms in the afternoon. These storms could bring flash flooding and damaging winds. With your exclusive 95.9 Big Dog AccuWeather forecast, I'm meteorologist Joe Lundberg.

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3: 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Duffield 642, Harper's Ferry just before 7 o'clock. Brunswick 707, Point of Rocks at 717. The train pulls into Union Station just after 8:30. 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
4: Here's your Panhandle News Network forecast. Today will be hot and humid with temperatures reaching a high of 95 degrees, approaching the record of 99 set back in 1953. Expect a mix of sunshine and clouds with a chance of a couple of thunderstorms in the afternoon. These storms could bring flash flooding and damaging winds. With your exclusive 95.9 Big Dog AccuWeather forecast, I'm meteorologist Joe Lundberg.

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2: Back in 63, when eating my cooking got the better of me, so I asked this little girl I was going with to be my wife. Well, she said she would, so I said I do. But I'd have said I wouldn't if I'd have just knew how saying I do was gonna screw up all of my life. Well, the first few years weren't all that bad. I'll never forget the good times we had, cause I'm reminded every month when I send her the child support. Well, it wasn't too long till the lust all died, and I'll admit I wasn't too surprised the day I come home and found my suitcase sitting out on the porch. Well, I tried to get in, she changed the lock. Then I found this note taped on the mailbox that said, "Goodbye, Turkey, my attorney will be in touch." So I decided right then and there I was gonna do what's right, give her fair share. But brother, I didn't know her share was gonna be that much.

ain't heard nothing yet. Why, they give her the color television set. Then they give her the house, the kids, and both of the cars. See? Well, then they start talking about child support, alimony, and the cost of the court. Didn't take me long to figure out how far in the toilet I was. I'm telling you, they have made a mistake, cause it adds up to more than this cowboy makes. Besides, everything I ever had worth taking, they've already took. While she's living like a queen on alimony, I'm working two shifts, eating bologna, asking myself, why did you

But I don't have to worry about toting a billfold no more. I let my wife tote it. I'm gonna be carrying food stamps. You get it, Judge? I'm gonna be just. That's not funny, huh?

0: 95.9 The Big Dog. Hey, Big Dogs. The Rotary of Shepherdstown is holding a craft beer festival coming up Saturday, October 10th at the Pavilion at Morgan's Grove Park in Shepherdstown. Now, the tickets are $30, including a mouth-watering bites from on-site food trucks, proceeds to benefit the youth of Jefferson County through the Rotary Club of Shepherdstown. 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
3: Fox News, I'm Sue Guzman. The jury in the Lindsay Clancy murder trial trying for a sixth day today to reach a verdict.
4: The jury of nine women and three men sent a note to the judge saying they are still deadlocked. Judge William Sullivan then read the Tui Rodriguez or dynamite charge, a final instruction urging the jury to reconsider their positions. This is the last time the judge can force them to deliberate. If they remain deadlocked, it can end in a mistrial.
3: Fox's Brian Yenis, police officers among the multiple victims shot in a mass shooting at a high-rise in Minneapolis Wednesday night. Minneapolis Police Chief Bill Peterson.
5: In summary, three individuals have died, including the suspected shooter. Three individuals were injured by gunfire. Three officers were injured, two of them by gunfire.
3: Three officers in stable condition. 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
6: Good morning from the MTA. Checking in on the MARC train system, Brunswick train 872 is leaving Duffields at 518, Brunswick 540, Point of Rocks 551. Expected arrival in Washington is about 710. Train 874 is leaving Martinsburg at 525, Duffields 543, Brunswick 608. That train is arriving in Washington about 735. And finally, train 878 is leaving Martinsburg at 625. For the MTA Transit team, I'm Austin Todd with your MARC Rail Update.

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1: 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On 81 between Winchester, Martinsburg, and Hagerstown, there are no accidents. 70 looks good. Hancock, Hagerstown, South Mountain to Frederick. You merge on a southbound 270. It's not bad toward lane divide. It looks pretty good. 15 across Point of Rocks. Not bad. Luckett's pretty heavy. I don't see any accidents the rest of the ride into Leesburg. In Route 9, traffic slows at the West Virginia line. It's off and on into Hillsboro. Traffic slows Percival Road to the Berlin Turnpike as well, so the volume really starting to pick up. Now, Route 7 out of Winchester. Traffic looks great. In fact, I was looking at it through Bluemont, Round Hill, and into Leesburg, and you're good to go. O'Malley Oakley with traffic.
2: Good morning from the MTA. Checking in on the MARC train system. Brunswick train 872 is leaving Harper's Ferry just before 5:30. Brunswick 540, Point of Rocks 551. Expected arrival in Washington is about 7:10. Train 874 is leaving Martinsburg at 525, Duffield's 543, Brunswick 608. That train is arriving in Washington at 735, and finally, train 878 is leaving at 625. For the MTA Transit team, I'm Austin Todd with your MARC Rail Update.
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1: 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No accidents, delays when you get to the Maryland PA line for a construction zone there. 70, Hancock, Hagerstown, South Mountain to Frederick. All lanes are open. You merge onto southbound 270 into some heavy traffic on your way to 85 Buckeystown Pike. 340 both directions through Harper's Ferry, absolutely jammed. And that's because you've got some ongoing road work. On Route 9, traffic slows after Sagal Road to Harper's Ferry Road. Then you're going to slow Cider Mill Road to Hillsboro. Traffic slows at the Berlin Turnpike. The rest of the ride to Route 7, it's going to be okay. I'm Allie Oakley with traffic.
2: Good morning from the MTA. Overall, a great start to our Thursday morning on the MARC train system. Brunswick trains 872 and 874 are both on schedule this morning. Train 878 is the last train out of Martinsburg at 625, Duffield 642, Harper's Ferry just before 7 o'clock. For the MTA Transit team, I'm Austin Todd with your MARC Rail update.
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3: Fox News, I'm Sue Guzman. The jury in the Lindsey Clancy murder trial trying for a sixth day today to reach a verdict.
4: The jury of nine women and three men sent a note to the judge saying they are still deadlocked. Judge William Sullivan then read the Tui Rodriguez or dynamite charge, a final instruction urging the jury to reconsider their positions. This is the last time the judge can force them to deliberate. If they remain deadlocked, it can end in a mistrial.
3: Fox's Brian Yenis, police officers among the multiple victims shot in a mass shooting at a high-rise in Minneapolis Wednesday night. Minneapolis Police Chief Bill Peterson.
5: In summary, three individuals have died, including the suspected shooter. Three individuals were injured by gunfire. Three officers were injured, two of them by gunfire.
3: Three officers in stable condition. 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
2: Here's your Panhandle News Network forecast. Today will be hot and humid with temperatures reaching a high of 95 degrees, approaching the record of 99 set back in 1953. Expect a mix of sunshine and clouds with a chance of a couple of thunderstorms in the afternoon. These storms could bring flash flooding and damaging winds. With your exclusive 95.9 Big Dog AccuWeather forecast, I'm meteorologist Joe Lundberg.

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Tell us why, brother. Tell us why. Put your hand upon that radio and say, hey, man. Good Thursday morning, big dogs. It is I, the five times over caffeinated morning radio show host with Fleroy and the interns here having a great time. Hope you will as well. Playing more music, drinking more coffee without a doubt, and having more fun than any other radio host in the four state, and you can take that one to the bank. Why? Well, because we're playing genuine country gold, and I just love it. The hits from the 80s and the 90s, the little 70s and 60s thrown in. Man, you know what they say, if you love what you're doing, you never work a day in your life. And boy, I tell you what, I love what I'm doing. Now, in addition to playing the best music ever recorded, we give you all the information you need to get you to your day. Now, what am I talking about? Well, weather. You know, how are you going to dress the kids for school? How are you going to dress? What's the weather going to be like? Are you going to have a rainstorm this afternoon? Is it going to snow? Well, you know, AccuWeather, the most accurate weather reporting service in the business, right here, 95.9 The Big Dog, they will hook you up with the most accurate weather forecast that you could possibly imagine. And if they say it's going to snow in August, well, you get out that snow blower and your boots and get ready because it is going to snow. Metro Traffic with award-winning traffic reporter Allie Oakley. She'll get you through the traffic jam. She'll get you around the accidents. She knows what's going on here in the four state, and she will let you know about it so you don't have to drag your butt into work at 10 o'clock and go, oh, sitting in traffic, boss, and the boss goes, did you listen to Big Dog? Well, no, I was listening to that other country station. Well, sorry, that's 2 hours off your pay today. Well, boss, you should listen to the Big Dog. See, that's the kind of conversation you're going to have. Let's just avoid that conversation. Listen to the Big Dog, and Allie Oakley will get you around those traffic jams. Fox Radio News, man. What is there to say about the most precise, concise, to-the-minute, accurate newscasting service in the radio business other than yes? Yeah, we'll take it, we'll play it, and we'll give it to you. So you get Fox Radio News for those national and international stories, but local is so incredibly important. You want to know what's going on regionally, statewide, and locally, don't you? Well, we know you do. Panhandle News Network, right here. Originating right here at the Big Dog. Marsha and Clint got you covered on all those stories and more. Now, sports. Everybody loves sports. And by love, I mean there's varying degrees. You know, yeah, I can take it or leave it. Yeah, you know, yeah, my favorite team is right. You know, okay. 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Luke, Parker, Nathan got you covered on all the local stories, the local coaches, the local players, the local schools, colleges, universities, high schools. It's all here. Now, we wrap this up in a nice package every weekday morning and give it to you. Doesn't cost you a dime. There's no subscription fees, none of that. It's all free. And the only thing we ask in return is as you tell your friends. The five times over caffeinated morning radio show is on the air. Throwback Thursday edition, of course. This is Keith Urban and Somebody Like You. I'm Bob Steele. 95.9, The Big Dog.

0: 95.9, the big dog. We're meeting in the middle. That's some good advice. You start walking your way, I'll start walking mine. We'll meet in the middle neath that big old Georgia pine. That's Diamond Rio from 1991. I'm Bob Steele, the five times over caffeinated morning radio show. And before you plan that cookout for this weekend, you want to check the weather with AccuWeather, of course, and then check for nests. What kind of nests we talking about? Bzzz. 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Here's your four-state forecast. Going to be partly, well, we've got some heavy fog around the four-state this morning, particularly in some of the upper elevations. You ought to watch out if you're out on the road, because that little bit of fog turns into a heavy pea soup thick fog very quickly. So be careful as you get out on the roads today. Then it's going to be a mix of clouds and sunshine. Afternoon thunderstorms possible once again today. High 93. Tonight, partly cloudy, warm and humid. Thunderstorms again possible overnight. The low 70. We've got intervals of clouds and sunshine on tap for tomorrow. Hot with afternoon thunderstorms possible. Once again, the high 93. Right now, it's 71 in Martinsburg. We'll have a complete weather update coming up in minutes. 6:15, Steele in the morning time.
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2: 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On 81 between Winchester, Martinsburg, and Hagerstown, Greencastle, it's fine. 70, it's okay between Hancock, Hagerstown, Myersville, and Frederick. Lanes are open, merging onto southbound 270. Traffic slows Urbana to Hyattstown. 15 across Point of Rocks, really not bad. Luckett's kind of busy. Route 9, traffic slows at the West Virginia line to Harper's Ferry Road. Heavy at Cider Mill Road, very heavy up and on into Hillsboro. Traffic slows Percival Road to the Berlin Turnpike, and Route 7 at Route 9. Traffic is going to be the heaviest stretch. Otherwise, Berryville and Winchester, Route 7 looks like it's doing okay. I'm Allie Oakley with traffic.
0: 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But that's not all, my friends. They got some serious good eating, too. 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

95.9 The Big Dog. That's Leanne Rimes and a one-way ticket. Because I can! 1996 was the year for that one. It is time now for what's happening around the four state. And, news of the, just the weird, the wacky, and some stuff that, you might be interested in. So let's check this out. Today is National Baby Back Ribs Day, National Skyscraper Day, National Tailgating Day. There you go. U.S. Bowling League Day, Welsh Rarebit Day, and World Beard Day. So you want a beard? Today's the day to start growing it. There you go. It is Eileen Brennan's heavenly birthday. She played Miss Peacock in Clue, Captain Lewis in Private Benjamin, and the Cat Lady in Jeepers Creepers. Mort Walker's heavenly birthday. Now, you probably don't remember that name, but if you ever looked or read the cartoon, Beetle Bailey, he was the guy that drew it. Al Jardine of the Beach Boys is 84. Charlie Sheen is 61. Jenny Finch, Olympic softball pitcher who took home gold in Athens and the silver in Beijing, is 46 today. Garrett Hedlund is 42. Tim McGraw's son in Friday Night Lights. Jeff Bridges' son in Tron Legacy. And country singer Bo Hutton in Country Strong. Now he's on Stallone's Paramount Plus series, Tulsa King. It was 87 years ago in 1939 that Britain and France declared war on Germany 2 days after the Nazis invaded Poland. 72 years ago in 1954, after 2,956 episodes, The Lone Ranger was heard on radio for the last time. 56 years ago in 1970, legendary football coach Vince Lombardi died in Washington, D.C. after a season or two with the Redskins as coach. 34 years ago in 1992, Prince became the highest paid rock star after signing a $100 million deal with Warner Brothers Records, $10 million per album.

0: 31 years ago in 1995, eBay was founded by a guy named Pierre Oldmeyer because his fiance couldn't find a Pez dispenser to complete her collection. Well, that's an interesting impetus for getting going and a great reason for building an empire. 21 years ago in 2005, Chief Justice William Rehnquist died of thyroid cancer at the age of 80. And finally, 11 years ago in 2015, Laugh-In star Judy Carn, the Sakatumi girl, died at the age of 76. And that's what's happening around the four-state and in your world on this Thursday on 95.9 The Big Dog. Let's check in with Allie Oakley for the latest traffic.
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2: 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There are no accidents. 70 between Hancock, Hagerstown, South Mountain, and Frederick lanes are open. Merging onto southbound 270, very heavy out of Urbana to Hyattstown. Then you're fine to the lane divide. 15 Point of Rocks, not bad. Heavy getting into Luckett's. The rest of the ride to Leesburg, it's good. Route 9, traffic slows at the West Virginia-Virginia line off and on into Hillsboro. Traffic slows Percival Road to the Berlin Turnpike. It's also pretty heavy when you get to Hamilton Station. And then Route 7, you're good. Winchester, Bluemont, and Leesburg, it's fine. Airport Road completely shut down because of a crash. I'm Allie Oakley with traffic. We got AccuWeather.
3: Here's your Panhandle News Network forecast. Today will be hot and humid with temperatures reaching a high of 95 degrees, approaching the record of 99 set back in 1953. Expect a mix of sunshine and clouds with a chance of a couple of thunderstorms in the afternoon. These storms could bring flash flooding and damaging winds. With your exclusive 95.9 Big Dog AccuWeather forecast, I'm meteorologist Joe Lundberg.

0: that I'd die. 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
1: 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I'm Bob Steele.
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0: 95.9 The Big Dog. Charlie Daniels Band and Simple Man. I'm Bob Steele, Simple Guy. 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The Middleway Volunteer Fire Department's 4th Annual Sportsman's Gun Bash. 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Yep. 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All you got to do is be caller number 9 on the Big Dog contest lines when we tell you to call in, 855-959-3294 or 855-959-DAWG, and you could be going to the event of the year featuring guns, cash prizes, and a CF Moto U-Force 800 UTV worth over $13,000, plus some serious food as well, pulled pork, baked beans, mac and cheese, coleslaw, potato salad, and more. 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
2: 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There are no accidents. 70 and 81 where it comes together a little bit busy. 70 between Hancock, Hagerstown, and Frederick. All lanes are open. You merge onto southbound 270 with delays out of Urbana. It's going to take you to almost the exit for Clarksburg. And starting to see some pockets of traffic in Germantown. 15 Point of Rock's not bad. Traffic is going to be pretty heavy before and after Limestone School Road. And Route 9, traffic slows at the West Virginia-Virginia line, almost to Sagal Road. And then traffic is going to slow before you get to Harper's Ferry Road, definitely into Hillsboro, as well as the Berlin Turnpike, Route 7. Traffic slows before you get to Hamilton Station Road past Route 9. I'm Allie Oakley with traffic.
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95.9, the big dog. That's Rascal Flatts in these days. And I'm Bob Steele, the five times over caffeinated morning radio guy. And big dogs, how's your air conditioning working, huh? Is it starting to get a little old and decrepit? And heating season just around the corner. Yeah, I know. We're going to have 90-degree temperatures today and tomorrow. But still, you know, fall is coming and winter will be following. And how would you like to get a brand new heating and air conditioning system by Lennox for free? $30,000. Yeah. Well, here's the deal. Celebrating 30 years of providing comfort to our community, Johnson & Johnson Heating, Air Conditioning, and Plumbing

0: 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Now, maybe you've got a new heating and air conditioning system or a reasonably decent one, and you know somebody, maybe a family member or a friend or somebody down the street that just is suffering this summer because of their air conditioning system. Their heating system never is very good anyway. Well, you can nominate them as well. Yeah. Nominate yourself. Nominate a friend. Nominate a loved one. Nominate anybody you want. But you better do it quick because the deadline is coming up. They are going to award this grand prize on the 20th of September. So you got a couple of weeks left. So get in there, nominate somebody, or nominate yourself. Either way, it's a Feel the Love Ultimate $30,000 giveaway from Johnson & Johnson Heating, Air Conditioning, and Plumbing. And, of course, your friends here at 95.9 to Big Dog.
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2: 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There are no accidents. 70 and 81 where it comes together a little bit busy. 70 between Hancock, Hagerstown, and Frederick. All lanes are open. Emerge onto southbound 270 with delays out of Urbana. It's going to take you to almost the exit for Clarksburg and starting to see some pockets of traffic in Germantown. 15 Point of Rocks, not bad. Traffic is going to be pretty heavy before and after Limestone School Road. And Route 9, traffic slows at the West Virginia-Virginia line, almost to Sagal Road. And then traffic is going to slow before you get to Harper's Ferry Road, definitely into Hillsboro, as well as the Berlin Turnpike, Route 7. Traffic slows before you get to Hamilton Station Road past Route 9. I'm Allie Oakley with traffic.
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0: Trisha Yearwood from 1991. She's in love with the boy. Long distance dedication to Carlisle. Thanks so much for your call. We certainly appreciate that. And there's your song. I'm Bob Steele. It's a five times over caffeinated morning radio show where it is time now for the Nashville Notebook.
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0: Well, a ticket search engine called SeatPick found which music genre is popular in each state, and it's based on Google Trends search data. The most searched genre is pop. That's in 13 states, including California, Texas, Washington, Arizona, and Michigan. Metal following closely with 11 states, including Alaska, Montana, Oklahoma, and Maine. Soul is the third most searched genre in five states, like North and South Carolina. And country follows in four states, including North Dakota and Tennessee. So, how did we do locally? Well, in West Virginia, as you would expect, country the most searched. Maryland, hip-hop. Virginia, soul. And Pennsylvania, pop. The most searched artist in pop is Taylor Swift. In metal, it's Sleep Token. Leon Thomas is the most popular in soul. And Morgan Wallen in country. Well, Dollywood will introduce a new character next year. It's called the Dreammaker in honor of Dolly Parton. Also, her vandalized Hollywood Walk of Fame star will be fixed by tomorrow. You know, it's just crazy. Crazy. I don't know why somebody would vandalize her star on the Hollywood Walk of Fame. Luke Bryan is fed up with AI accusations behind his song Fish Hunt Golf Drink. On Theon Von's podcast, he shared a message to his online haters, quote, "If I see you one day, I'm going to F and knock the crap out of you." There you go. That'll do. He said, people have lost their effing minds. Well, in that case, I will agree with you, Luke. In case you didn't know, Luke Combs is an avid hunter. His trip from last December in Iowa is finally up on YouTube, and you can see him successfully hunt a 10-point white-tailed buck. Boy, I'd like to see a 10-pointer. I've seen a couple of eights around, but haven't seen a 10. Yellowstone fans don't have to wait long for more Casey Dutton. Season one of the spinoff Marshals ended in May, and season two is already set to premiere on October 4th at CBS. The trailer dropped yesterday. It includes the return of Cal and Bell, the show that Casey and his son are still in harm's way thanks to a new adversary. And that, my friends, is the latest. The Nashville Notebook, Inside Skinny from the Music City, and a little bit more. I'm Bob Steele reporting.
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2: 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I don't see any accidents. Traffic looks like it's in good shape. 70 between Hancock, Hagerstown, Myersville, and Frederick lanes are open. Merging onto South. Southbound 270, traffic slows at the Monocacy. That's going to slow out of Urbana to Hyattstown. 27 Ridge Road to 370, 15 Luckett's. It's pretty heavy. Traffic slows before and after Limestone School Road. Route 9, traffic is going to slow when we get to about the West Virginia, Virginia line to Harper's Ferry Road. Heavy after Cider Mill Road to Hillsboro. Traffic slows Percival Road to the Berlin Turnpike. And Route 7, traffic slows Hamilton Station Road to ride past Route 9. I'm Allie Oakley with traffic.
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95.9 The Big Dog, a problem for about 99% of us. We're in a hurry and we don't know why. We got to get busy, get doing it, get going. 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Well, I'm in a hurry and I don't know why.

0: 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You know, you're going to have a party for Labor Day weekend, and you're looking for something to drink, and you go, well, I'm going to get the Mountain Dew, and we're going to get the Coca-Cola, and we're going to get some sweet tea, and we're going to get some lemon tea for those that don't like the sweet tea. 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If you haven't had a Filthy Fizz soda, let me tell you something. It's fun. It's completely different. It's like being at the beach, but you don't have to go very far. Yeah. Check it out. Filthy Fizz coming up Friday. It's the 50% Friday deal. 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
2: 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Southbound side of 81, just to the south of Hammonds Mill Road, there's an accident. The rest of the ride to Martinsburg and Winchester, traffic's good. Where 70 and 81 come together, it's kind of busy. Hedgesville Road going past the high school and through Hedgesville, you're going to find heavy volume. I don't see any problems on 70 between Myersville and Frederick. 15, traffic slows before Rosemont to Patrick. Northbound side is Patrick to Rosemont. Southbound 270, traffic slows south of Monocacy through Hydestown. 27, Ridge Road to get toward Lane Dividing onto the spur. And then 15, you're going to find heavy traffic in Luckett's Route 9. Very heavy from Harper's Ferry Road to the Berlin Turnpike. I'm Allie Oakley with traffic.
3: Here's your Panhandle News Network forecast. Today will be hot and humid with temperatures reaching a high of 95 degrees, approaching the record of 99 set back in 1953. Expect a mix of sunshine and clouds with a chance of a couple of thunderstorms in the afternoon. These storms could bring flash flooding and damaging winds. 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

95.9, the Big Dog, Born to Be Blue from 1990. That's the Judds. And man, oh man, I tell you what, that is the kind of rocking good song that the Judds put out.

early on in their career and continue to do so throughout the entire run of the band. And then, of course, Wynonna is, if you ever see her live, puts on one heck of a rock and roll based show, country style, but there's a lot of rock and roll in there. And Wynonna's definitely rock and roll influence. I'm Bob Steele, the five times over caffeinated morning radio show. 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
2: 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Southbound side of 81, just to the south of Hammonds Mill Road, there's an accident. The rest of the ride to Martinsburg and Winchester, traffic's good. Where 70 and 81 come together, it's kind of busy. Hedgesville Road going past the high school and through Hedgesville, you're going to find heavy volume. I don't see any problems on 70 between Myersville and Frederick. 15, traffic slows before Rosemont to Patrick. Northbound side is Patrick to Rosemont. Southbound 270, traffic slows south of Monocacy through Hydestown. 27, Ridge Road to get toward Lane Dividing onto the Spur. And then 15, you're going to find heavy traffic in Luckett's Route 9. Very heavy from Harper's Ferry Road to the Berlin Turnpike. I'm Allie Oakley with traffic.
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0: 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But that's not all, my friends. They got some serious goodies.

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0: Dog. 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
2: 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You got some heavy traffic there in Williamsport. And also where 70 and 81 come together because of the construction. Southbound side of 81 south of Hammonds Mill Road, you do have a crash. 70 as you go into Frederick, it's really not bad. You merge onto southbound 270, heavy traffic in Urbana past Hydestown. And then 15, Luckett's to ride past Limestone School Road, traffic's heavy. Route 9, traffic is going to slow Sagal Road to Harper's Ferry Road off and on to Hillsboro. Then you're going to slow when you get to Percival Road to the Berlin Turnpike as well as Hamilton Station. Route 7, traffic slows after the Berlin Turnpike to ride past Route 9. And that's strictly going to be some volume. You've also got some pretty heavy traffic, Route 7 near Greenwood Road, Winchester. I'm Allie Oakley with traffic.
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3: Good morning. With your news update, I'm Marcia Kovalik. A Maryland man is facing federal charges for allegedly threatening to kill President Trump and harm Secret Service agents. West Virginia Air National Guard Staff Sergeant Andrew Wolf, injured in an ambush attack in November while patrolling the streets of D.C., had a cranioplasty Wednesday to repair an area of his skull damaged during that shooting. His mother tells the Panhandle News Network the surgery took less than 2 hours and was a huge success. She goes on to say their family thanks everyone for the thoughts, prayers, and well wishes. Authorities say 53-year-old Donald Swope is accused of repeatedly posting threats against Trump on Facebook between May and July. The town of Boonesboro is receiving federal funding to rehabilitate its wastewater system. The $250,000 from the Appalachian Regional Commission will be used to inspect 20,000 linear feet of sewer mains to identify infiltration sources and install new linings. The Washington County Sheriff's Office had a busy month in August. The Sheriff's Office reportedly responded to more than 8,500 calls for service. There were 261 arrests made last month and 134 warrants served. In national news, President Trump has signed a stopgap funding bill that will temporarily prevent a shutdown and keep the government open through December 11th. The measure, which funds federal agencies through the midterms and into early December, cleared the Senate 90-6 and the House 370-48. President Trump says he warned oil executives about price gouging as gas prices continue to rise. The FBI is investigating a data breach that may have exposed millions of U.S. driver's licenses. Ousted Venezuelan President Nicolas Maduro says he has immunity from prosecution in the U.S. because he's the head of a sovereign country. He was detained by the U.S. military back in January on federal drug trafficking charges. Labor Day travelers should be ready for high costs and heavy traffic. AAA says the best time to head to your destination is this morning, but they warn against afternoon travel on the roads to avoid crowds. For the Panhandle News Network, I'm Marcia Kovalik.
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4: Fox News, I'm Sue Guzman. Jurors in the Lindsey Clancy murder trial returning to the courtroom this morning to resume deliberations after telling the trial judge yesterday they were unable to reach a verdict.
5: The jury of 9 women and 3 men sent a note to the judge saying they are still deadlocked. Judge William Sullivan then read the Tui Rodriguez or dynamite charge, a final instruction urging the jury to reconsider their positions.
4: Fox's Brian Yenis, Clancy's lawyer, says she was suffering from postpartum psychosis and is not criminally responsible for the deaths of her 3 children. A mass shooting at a high-rise in Minneapolis Wednesday night. 2 people dead, 6 injured, including 3 police officers. The gunman also found dead. And a federal judge is blocking the Trump administration from enforcing a new executive order limiting the number of people eligible for birthright citizenship. 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
1: Big Dog Sports. The NBA lowers the boom on the LA Clippers. Owner Steve Ballmer is fined $30 million and suspended for 1 year, and the team stripped of 5 first-round draft picks for violating the league's salary cap rules. The Clippers circumvented the cap to create extra income for Kawhi Leonard. A quarterback decision for the Raiders. Veteran Kirk Cousins will be the week 1 starter. top pick Fernando Mendoza to begin the year as the backup. Baseball last night included the Dodgers blowing a late lead. They lost 8-6 in 10 innings to the Cardinals. Thomas Ajayi of the Cardinals homered and had the go-ahead run scoring single in the 10th.
6: It's really cool. It's a fun, that's a fun place to be, you know, where you're always fighting and always competing, and you really are never out of it like we showed tonight.
1: The Dodgers have lost the first two of that series and six of their last eight games. Also from baseball, the Diamondbacks blanked the Phillies 1-0. That ends the Phils' six-game winning streak. I'm Matt McCoy.
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8: This Friday with a 7 p.m. kickoff on the Panhandle News Network, WBPM Martinsburg and WCSD Berkeley Springs, we'll have our second Panhandle High School football game of the week. It'll be the Washington Patriots against the Hedgesville Eagles, both teams in search of their first victory of the season. And Washington head football coach Terry Ray said he liked where his team was at offensively week one, but certainly a lot to clean up before game number two.
9: I thought offensively we did great. We had over 400 yards in total offense, but when you have about 200 yards in penalties on about 16 penalties, it's really hard to win a football game. Defensively, they did big plays. We had some breakdowns here and there.
8: You can find that complete interview on our Panhandle News Network Spotify page. 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
10: Here's your Panhandle News Network forecast. Today will be hot and humid with temperatures reaching a high of 95 degrees, approaching the record of 99 set back in 1953. Expect a mix of sunshine and clouds with a chance of a couple of thunderstorms in the afternoon. These storms could bring flash flooding and damaging winds. With your exclusive 95.9 Big Dog AccuWeather forecast, I'm meteorologist Joe Lundberg.
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0: Stewart. Now that's country. That's country on my mind. I'm Bob Steele, the five times over caffeinated morning radio show, playing nothing but genuine country gold. The hits from the 80s to the 90s, a little 70s and 60s thrown in. And now it's time for the good stuff. The good stuff is brought to you by our friends at Harold's Gun Shop. They're located at 5 Barnett Avenue in Waynesboro, Pennsylvania, right across from the Wayne Heights Mall. You know where that is, of course, right across the street. You'll find Harold's Gun Shop. They're open Tuesday through Saturday, 9 to 5.
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0: Your story's making the rounds this morning. A father and son in Glendale, Arizona, have a nonprofit called the Junkie Garage, where they help people repair their vehicles for whatever they can afford. Customers bring the parts needed for the job and donate what they can for labor. The owner's name is Michael, and he's working alongside his 16-year-old son, Matthew, for 8 years. Michael said that most air conditioning repairs end up costing less than $300 as compared to thousands that you'd spend at a traditional shop. Well, a landlord in Milwaukee was cleaning out a vacated apartment and made an incredible discovery. It was an original Pablo Picasso etching that was stolen from a gallery nearby in 2018. Now, the landlord quickly turned it over to police, and the gallery owner later confirmed it was the real deal. The artwork had been valued between $35,000 and $50,000 when it disappeared. Huh. Wonder if anybody was charged in that theft. Anyway, a family in England just discovered they had a small fortune sitting in an old jewelry box. It turned out to be a 1930s Patek Philippe wristwatch that sold for nearly 80 grand at an auction. At first, they were only thinking they'd get about $6,000 or $7,000 for the watch, but a fierce bidding war pushed the final price to almost 80 grand. Apparently, those watches are exceptionally rare, so it drew interest from collectors all over the world. $80,000 for a wristwatch. I've got a couple. I don't think they're worth that, though. Does Timex count? 95.9, the big dog. That is the good stuff. The good stuff brought to you by Harold's Gun Shop. From 1800s classics to modern-day firearms, Harold's Gun Shop in Waynesboro, Pennsylvania, is where people in Pennsylvania who respect the trade go to purchase their firearms.
1: That's the good stuff.
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4: 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On 81 between Winchester, Martinsburg, and Hagerstown, it looks a little better than it was. South of Hammonds Mill Road, there was this accident. They got it out of the way. But the northbound side, absolutely jammed from Potomac River to go northbound up towards 70. Looks like a new accident north of Route 11, but there was a construction zone on 70 that you were merging into. So it's tangled up through there. 70 between Hancock, Hagerstown, and Frederick. The pressure's off of you right now. 15, traffic slows south of Spinks Ferry Road to Limestone School Road and Route 9. Traffic slows Harper's Ferry Road, Hillsboro. Traffic slows Percival Road to the Berlin Turnpike, as well as Hamilton Station and Route 7, Hamilton Station Road past Route 9. Traffic's heavy. I'm Allie Oakley with traffic.
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But that's not all, my friends. 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
1: 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On 81 between Winchester and Martinsburg, better. Traffic's good. The accident that was southbound 81 after Hammonds Mill Road moved out of the way. Northbound side, traffic slows before the Potomac River to right up to 70 into the construction zone. That is in Hagerstown. 70 between Hancock, Hagerstown, South Mountain, and Frederick, not bad. Northbound 15, traffic slows from 70 to get up to Rosemont. Southbound side, it's Liberty Road to ride to Patrick Street. Southbound 270, traffic slows south of Urbana. It's going to stay heavy almost into Clarksburg. Traffic slows before you get to 27 Ridge Road. It's going to stay heavy the rest of the ride to the lane divide and onto the spur. On 15, traffic slows south of Spinks Ferry Road, and that's going to take you to Limestone School Road. Route 9, traffic slows when you get to Percival Road to the Berlin Turnpike as well as Hamilton Station. I'm Allie Oakley with traffic.
2: Here's your Panhandle News Network forecast. Today will be hot and humid with temperatures reaching a high of 95 degrees, approaching the record of 99 set back in 1953. Expect a mix of sunshine and clouds with a chance of a couple of thunderstorms in the afternoon. These storms could bring flash flooding and damaging winds. With your exclusive 95.9 Big Dog AccuWeather forecast, I'm meteorologist Joe Lundberg.

0: 95.9 The Big Dog. Roseanne Cash and 7-Year Ache. 1981. Man, that was just a great song. Whenever you hear those Big Dog classics, well, you know you're listening to 95.9 The Big Dog because we're the only people that play them. And coming up on September 12th, it is the event of the year. It's the Middleway Volunteer Fire Department's 4th Annual Sportsman's Gun Bash. And we've got your tickets, Big Dogs. So coming up within the next hour, right, you're going to have an opportunity to pick up tickets. And again, this afternoon between 3 and 7 with Dan the Man, you're going to have a chance to pick up tickets. Yeah. You call in and win. Be caller number 9 on the Big Dog contest lines. You could be going to the event of the year. Now, Gun Bash features guns, cash prizes, a CF Moto U-Force 800 UTV worth over $13,000, plus some serious food as well. What do you think about pulled pork? I love me some pulled pork. Baked beans, mac and cheese, coleslaw, potato salad, and more. 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
6: West Virginia Air National Guard Staff Sergeant Andrew Wolf, injured in an ambush attack in November while patrolling the streets of D.C., had a cranioplasty Wednesday to repair an area of his skull damaged during that shooting. His mother tells the Panhandle News Network the surgery took less than 2 hours and was a huge success. She goes on to say their family thanks everyone for the thoughts, prayers, and well wishes. Wolf has made a remarkable recovery but is still undergoing therapy for aphasia and recently suffered a seizure, which is being controlled by medication. On Wednesday's Panhandle Live, Eastern Panhandle Delegate Chuck Hurst laid out his concerns with flock cameras.
7: Well, the very first thing I'm concerned about is giving up liberty for false sense of security. I mean, a lot of times it feels good. You know, there's a feel-good side to this type of camera system. And the feel-good side is it can help catch criminals. And it has. It's found kidnapped children and there's other instances out there. But how much liberty should we give up for that technology?
6: Delegate Hurst says he expects the issue will be tackled by the legislature this year.
7: I certainly expect that we'll be looking at it next session. I mean, we're looking at it right now. And it's nothing that comes as a surprise to me. It's already been on my radar. I've had a bill introduced this past session that would deal with that. I don't know that bill's even strong enough now that I've learned even more. It probably should provide for some criminal penalties for misuse of it instead of just a civil penalty.
6: Hear his full interview on our Panhandle News Network Spotify page. Meanwhile, at panhandlenewsnetwork.com, among the news stories, Berkeley County Sheriff's Office says they've been working with ICE and U.S. Marshals to locate criminal offenders who are in the country illegally. Also, State Treasurer Larry Pack released a report Tuesday regarding data centers, including Berkeley County's Penzance project. Again, read more at panhandlenewsnetwork.com. For the Panhandle News Network, I'm Marcia Kovalik.
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5: Here's your Panhandle News Network forecast. Today will be hot and humid with temperatures reaching a high of 95 degrees, approaching the record of 99 set back in 1953. Expect a mix of sunshine and clouds with a chance of a couple of thunderstorms in the afternoon. These storms could bring flash flooding and damaging winds. With your exclusive 95.9 Big Dog AccuWeather forecast, I'm meteorologist Joe Lundberg.
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saw the old man's face. Front page obituary, he was a millionaire. He left his fortune to some guy he barely knew. His kids were mad as hell.

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95.9 to Big Dog. Shout out to Rob and Jeremy working hard on the top of the hill in Cascade. Thanks so much for everything you guys do. And thanks for listening to the Big Dog. This is Tanya Tucker in Some Kind of Trouble from 1992.

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0: 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I left something turned on at home. That's the Trace Adkins from 1997. Big Dogs. Coming up in minutes. 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

0: 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Who's on the phone with me?
1: Boyd Humphrey.
0: Where are you calling from, buddy?
1: Bunker Hill.
0: Well, I'll tell you what. You know, I'm looking over here at the call-o-meter on my phone, and you are caller number 9, buddy. You are going to the Middleway Volunteer Fire Company Gumbash.
1: Thank you.
0: Yeah, man. You and a friend are going. It is going to be a blowout. There's lots of stuff going out the door, including

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1: Well, I know it said you've had time to think about it. Looks like to me you're feeling kind of crowded. You're not

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0: 95.9 The Big Dog. Oh, hell yeah. Montgomery Gentry. I'm Bob Steele, the five times over caffeinated morning radio show, the downhill side of things. And as AccuWeather predicted, it's raining like a bad boy around the fourth state. And so if you're out and about, please be careful. There's ponding water on the roads, and you're going to hydroplane if you come zinging on up to the intersection and go, whoa! And you slide right on through, and, you know, you don't want to meet somebody by accident today. It's just not the right time. Yeah, okay? Yeah, all right. Well, I don't think there's ever a good time to meet somebody by accident like that, but nevertheless, just take it easy a little bit, okay? Particularly if you're driving out in the rain. If you don't have to drive, wait until the rain is over. It's that simple. Yeah. We're just looking out for you. 95.9 The Big Dog. Heather is up next. I'm out of here. Have a great day, dogs. We've got another pair of tickets to the Middleway Volunteer Fire Company's Gun Bash coming up sometime between 3 and 7 with Dan the Man. We are your country contest connection. Live it up, my friend. 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
5: This Friday with a 7 p.m. kickoff on the Panhandle News Network, WEPL Martinsburg and WCSD Berkeley Springs, we'll have our second Panhandle High School football game of the week. It'll be the Washington Patriots against the Hedgesville Eagles, both teams in search of their first victory of the season. And Washington head football coach Terry Ray said he liked where his team was at offensively week one, but certainly a lot to clean up before game number two.
6: I thought offensively we did great. We had over 400 yards in total offense, but when you have about 200 yards in penalties on about 16 penalties, it's really hard to win a football game. Defensively, they did big play us. We had some breakdowns here and there.
5: You can find that complete interview on our Panhandle News Network Spotify page. From the sports desk, I'm Luke Wiggs. Forecast this afternoon, expect a mix of sunshine and clouds along with a few thunderstorms that could bring flash flooding and strong winds. The temperature will reach a high of 93. Tonight will be partly cloudy, warm and humid with the possibility of a thunderstorm, and the low will be around 71. 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

95.9 The Big Dog, genuine country gold. 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
9: This Friday with a 7 p.m. kickoff on the Panhandle News Network, WEPL Martinsburg and WCSD Berkeley Springs, we'll have our second Panhandle High School football game of the week. It'll be the Washington Patriots against the Hedgesville Eagles, both teams in search of their first victory of the season. And Washington head football coach Terry Ray said he liked where his team was at offensively week one, but certainly a lot to clean up before game number two.
10: I thought offensively we did great. We had over 400 yards in total offense, but when you have about 200 yards in penalties on about 16 penalties, it's really hard to win a football game. Defensively, they did big plays. We had some breakdowns here and there.
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12: Here's your Panhandle News Network forecast. This afternoon, expect a mix of sunshine and clouds along with a few thunderstorms that could bring flash flooding and strong winds. The temperature will reach a high of 93. Tonight will be partly cloudy, warm and humid with the possibility of a thunderstorm, and the low will be around 71. With your exclusive 95.9 Big Dog AccuWeather forecast, I'm meteorologist Joe Lundberg.
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95.9, the big dog in sports, the University of Tennessee's football team will honor Dolly Parton all season by wearing special orange butterfly helmet stickers with her name on it. Tennessee's head coach called Dolly the Queen of East Tennessee. 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
7: Here's your Panhandle News Network forecast. This afternoon, expect a mix of sunshine and clouds along with a few thunderstorms that could bring flash flooding and strong winds. The temperature will reach a high of 93. Tonight will be partly cloudy, warm and humid with the possibility of a thunderstorm. And the low will be around 71. With your exclusive 95.9 Big Dog AccuWeather forecast, I'm meteorologist Joe Lundberg.
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13: This Friday with a 7 p.m. kickoff on the Panhandle News Network, WEPL Martinsburg and WCST Berkeley Springs, we'll have our second Panhandle High School football game of the week. It'll be the Washington Patriots against the Hedgesville Eagles, both teams in search of their first victory of the season. And Washington head football coach Terry Ray said he liked where his team was at offensively week one, but certainly a lot to clean up before game number two.
14: I thought offensively we did great. We had over 400 yards in total offense, but when you have about 200 yards in penalties on about 16 penalties, it's really hard to win a football game. Defensively, they did big plays. We had some breakdowns here and there.
13: 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From the sports desk, I'm Luke Wiggs.
15: Here's your Panhandle News Network forecast. This afternoon, expect a mix of clouds with a few thunderstorms possible, which could lead to flash flooding and strong winds. The temperature will reach a high of 93. Tonight will bring partly cloudy skies with warm and humid conditions, along with the chance of a heavy thunderstorm as temperatures drop to a low of 72. 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

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Brandi Travis remembered Dolly Parton saying that she made everybody around her feel important. Right now, it's Brandi Travis on 95.9, the big dog.

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Today is National Baby Back Ribs Day. I know I wouldn't mind if someone tossed some baby back ribs on the grill this weekend for Labor Day. Would you? I wouldn't say no. 95.9

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The Real Bob Steele recognizes one deserving member of the armed forces with Salute to the Troops. Salute to the Troops is powered by Green Monster Firearms in Martinsburg. 95.9 The Big Dog.

The devil went down to Georgia. He was looking for a soul to steal. He was in a bind because he was way behind and he was willing to make a deal. When he came across this young man sawing on a fiddle and playing it hot, and the devil jumped up on a hickory stump and said, "Boy, let me tell you what. I guess you didn't know it, but I'm a fiddle player too. And if you'd care to take a dare, I'll make a bet with you. Now you play pretty good fiddle, boy, but give the devil his due. I bet a fiddle of gold against your soul, cause I think I'm better than you." The boy said, "My name's Johnny, and it might be a sin, but I'll take your bet and you're gonna regret, cause I'm the best as ever been."

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And fire flew from his fingertips as he rosined up his bow. And he pulled the bow across the strings and it made an evil hiss. And then a band of demons joined in and it sounded

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And he laid that golden fiddle on the ground at Johnny's feet. Johnny said, "Devil, just come on back if you ever want to try again. I done told you once, you son of a bitch, I'm the best as ever been."

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0: 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Dollywood will introduce a new character next year called the Dream Maker in honor of Dolly Parton. 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
11: This Friday with a 7 p.m. kickoff on the Panhandle News Network, WEPL Martinsburg and WCST Berkeley Springs will have our second Panhandle High School football game of the week. It'll be the Washington Patriots against the Hedgesville Eagles, both teams in search of their first victory of the season. The Washington head football

0: Coach Terry Ray that he liked where his team was at offensively week one, but certainly a lot to clean up before game number two.
1: I thought offensively we did great. We had over 400 yards in total offense, but when you have about 200 yards in penalties on about 16 penalties, it's really hard to win a football game. Defensively, they did big plays. We had some breakdowns here and there.
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2: Here's your Panhandle News Network forecast. This afternoon, expect a mix of clouds with a few thunderstorms possible, which could lead to flash flooding and strong winds. The temperature will reach a high of 93. Tonight will bring partly cloudy skies with warm and humid conditions, along with the chance of a heavy thunderstorm as temperatures drop to a low of 72. 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

95.9, the big dog, genuine country gold. It is the 5 o'clock traffic jam every weekday afternoon on the Big Dog Ride Home with Dan the Man Woods. It's brought to you by Titan Roofing of Martinsburg. Right now, it's Kenny Chesney, I Go Back, on 95.9, the big dog.

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0: 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In less than a half hour, Dan the Man Woods kicks off our third 60-minute music block. 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

0: 95.9, the big dog. It is the 420 funny every day. At what time? You've got it. 420. It's a little bit of comedy to get you through your afternoon commute, and it happens only here on 95.9, the big dog.
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11: 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It'll be the Washington Patriots against the Hedgesville Eagles, both teams in search of their first victory of the season. And Washington head football coach Terry Ray said he liked where his team was at offensively week one, but certainly a lot to clean up before game number two.
12: I thought offensively we did great. We had over 400 yards in total offense, but when you have about 200 yards in penalties on about 16 penalties, it's really hard to win a football game. Defensively, they did big plays. We had some breakdowns here and there.
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13: We got AccuWeather. Here's your Panhandle News Network forecast. This afternoon, expect a mix of clouds with a few thunderstorms possible, which could lead to flash flooding and strong winds. The temperature will reach a high of 93. Tonight will bring partly cloudy skies with warm and humid conditions, along with the chance of a heavy thunderstorm as temperatures drop to a low of 72. 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

It's Shenandoah opening up the Big Dog Ride Home on your Thursday. It's a Friday Eve edition of the program, as I like to say. We are rolling along on a 60-minute nonstop music block brought to you by Johnson & Johnson Heating, Air Conditioning, and Plumbing. I am Daniel Woods. This is the Big Dog Ride Home. I will be here until 7, taking you into your Friday the right way on the Big Dog.

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0: That's Travis Tritton. This here is 95.9 The Big Dog, your home for genuine country. Gold tie and a bow on a 60-minute nonstop music block brought to you by Johnson & Johnson Heating, Air Conditioning, and Plumbing. Hour number one just about complete on The Big Dog Ride Home. And when we get to that point, well, we get a little reward for it because it's time for Tailgate Grilling with Sizzlin' Scotty.
1: 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I would keep the cumin right at 1/2 teaspoon because that can sometimes overpower your sauces. 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
5: Here's your Panhandle News Network forecast. Tonight, expect partly cloudy skies with warm and humid conditions. There will be a heavy thunderstorm in the area, which could lead to flash flooding and damaging winds. The temperature will drop to 72 degrees. With your exclusive 95.9 Big Dog AccuWeather forecast, I'm meteorologist Jason Catarina.

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Mindy McCready's on 95.9 The Big Dog. You're home for Genuine Country Gold Hour number two of The Big Dog Ride Home starts now. And you know what the 4 o'clock hour is all about. We got the 420 Funny coming up in just a couple of minutes. Big Dog Dummy at 4:50.

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1: 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Get in the zone. Happy Thursday, everyone. If you're making your way on the westbound side of 7, you're on the brakes from Greenwood Road over towards 81 per usual. No crashes right now. Let's keep it that way. If you're on the Martinsburg Pike, northbound side, you're going to be on the brakes on your approach towards 81. 37 bypass looking all right, except for, guess what, on the ramps to 81. You're also slow on 50, trying to get onto the 37 bypass. And for the most part, if you're making your way eastbound 7, you're good towards Leesburg. Leaving Leesburg, you're slow headed up towards Point of Rocks. Sounds like the Charlestown Pike is crowded as you make your way up towards, well, Charlestown. And so far, so good on 81 as you make your way through Martinsburg and up towards the Hagerstown region. 340 is slow as you make your way across the bridge there into Harper's Ferry. 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Carlos Ramirez with traffic.

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1: Never solved a single Wheel of Fortune puzzle in my life. I've been one letter away like 50 times, though. 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I'm like, oh, come on. Ah, oh, mud, of course. 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Wheel of Fortune, Czech Republic, because at least there's no vowels to buy, right? You'd just be standing there. Yes, Patrick, I would like to buy a backwards K with a dot on top. Oh my God, there are 15 in this word. Congratulations. 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

0: mumbles some. What is never sneak Congratulations, this is correct. You win. Here is your family back. Oh my God. You had them? One of the golf clubs.
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2: 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Northbound 81 looking all right for the most part. You're up to speed, making your way up towards West Virginia. Only spots you're seeing some light volume is, say, on 7 westbound on your approach towards 81. 50 westbound, same deal as you make your way through College Park. So far, Martinsburg Pike northbound crowded towards 81. You're slow trying to get on and off the 37 bypass there. 37 crowded trying to get onto 522. If you're making your way north of Leesburg, you're slow on 15 headed up towards the Point of Rocks Bridge. You're slow on 340 headed into Harper's Ferry. Same deal on Charlestown Pike as you make your way out into West Virginia. 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
4: Here's your Panhandle News Network forecast. Tonight, expect partly cloudy skies with warm and humid conditions. There will be a heavy thunderstorm in the area, which could lead to flash flooding and damaging winds. The temperature will drop to 72 degrees. With your exclusive 95.9 Big Dog AccuWeather forecast, I'm meteorologist Jason Catarino.

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2: Starting to feel a little bit more like rush hour. Traffic sponsored by Lowe's. Northbound 81, you're going to slow down soon after 50. You're a little crowded as you make your way past the ramps there to and from 50. 7 westbound, same deal, crowded on 281. Martinsburg Pike, you're going to slow down northbound there. Southbound side, a little crowded more than anything. Northbound 81, you're going to slow down once again as you make way up towards Route 9 and make your way towards Berkeley and such. No crashes, just volume. Folks making their way home, of course. If you're leaving Maryland, trying to make your way, say, into Charlestown, you're going to see extra delays on 340 headed towards Harper's Ferry. Leaving Virginia, you're slow headed from Leesburg up towards Point of Rocks. Let's talk curb appeal. 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Carlos Ramirez with traffic.
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10: 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But that's not all, my friends. 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

0: That's Patsy Cline. 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We are your home for genuine country gold. It's Daniel Wes hanging out with you. And, well, it's just about 10 till 5, which means it's time for one of my personal favorite parts of the day.
1: Won't be long before we'll hear the pitter-patter of tiny dummies around the house. 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
0: It's the Big Dog Dummy, brought to you weekdays at 4:50 by Roto-Rooter. 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Away go troubles down the drain. As the NFL season gets ready to start in a couple of weeks, it appears that the Green Bay Packers may be down a fan. A 39-year-old cheesehead in Wisconsin named Thomas Barath was arrested after allegedly robbing a bar while wearing a plush Green Bay Packers robe. Unfortunately, or fortunately, depending on your feeling on the situation, there is no footage of this. According to the police, Thomas left his two young children at home by themselves early last Friday and broke into a place called Jackson's Blue Ribbon Pub, which was not open at the time. He crawled through a window to get inside and was caught in the act by surveillance cameras. Police arrested him a block away after finding him asleep in the bushes with a six-pack of White Claw and a bottle of Tito's vodka. He's charged with burglary and two counts of neglecting a child. And looking at the mugshot here. Yeah. Kind of should have seen this one coming. And that's the Big Dog Dummy, brought to you by Roto-Rooter.
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3: 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Light volume through the Clearbrook exits. Martinsburg Pike, a little slow on your approach towards 81. Then 81 northbound is slow headed through Martinsburg, but way better than even just a few minutes ago. Now, if you're headed up towards Chambersburg, be patient. Looks like there is an incident up near the exit that takes you onto Route 30. Got dramatic delays well back into Greencastle, if that's where you're headed. 15, north and southbound, you're slow through Frederick. 340 is slow headed into Harper's Ferry. And, of course, 7 is good headed out towards Purcellville. 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
4: West Virginia Air National Guard Staff Sergeant Andrew Wolf, injured in an attack ambush in November while patrolling the streets of D.C., had a surgery on Wednesday. And on this morning's Panhandle Live, Marcia Kovalik read a statement from Andrew's mother, Melody.
5: Melody Wolf passed along the following public statement. Andy Wolf had his cranioplasty or skull implant Wednesday. Surgery took less than 2 hours and was a huge success. Our family thanks everyone for the thoughts, prayers, and well wishes. God bless.
4: We will continue to follow the story. Also on this morning's Panhandle Live, the city of Martinsburg continues to urge residents whose homes, business, or properties were damaged last week during the heavy rainfall and flooding to complete the West Virginia Emergency Management Division Damage Assessment Survey. City Manager Andy Blake explained why it's important.
6: It's an uphill battle to get federal individual assistance, but I think that we should give it the good old college try, and we're trying. This morning, I think 127 surveys had been filled out. We're trying to get basically the threshold requirement from the state to say how many surveys do we really need to get filled out so they could bring a on-the-ground assessment team here. The survey is on our social media, our website.
4: He laid out some of the damage to city buildings.
6: I think that the damage threshold to even be considered is around $650,000. Sounds like a lot, but in today's money, it's not. I think the county itself, the Dunn Building, had pretty significant damages of a couple hundred thousand. Martinsburg High School, Winchester Avenue, Burke Street. So we're really trying to reach out to some of the bigger places in order to get them to do their surveys, which they're willing to do, in order to help individual folks try to get aid.
4: You can find that complete interview on our Panhandle News Network Spotify page with a check of your local headlines. I'm Luke Wiggs.
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4: 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WEPL Martinsburg and WCSD Berkeley Springs will have our second Panhandle High School football game of the week. It'll be the Washington Patriots against the Hedgesville Eagles, both teams in search of their first victory of the season. And Washington head football coach Terry Ray said he liked where his team was at offensively week one, but certainly a lot to clean up before game number two.
8: I thought offensively we did great. We had over 400 yards in total offense, but when you have about 200 yards in penalties on about 16 penalties, it's really hard to win a football game. Defensively, they did big plays. We had some breakdowns here and there.
4: You can find that complete interview on our Panhandle News Network Spotify page. From the sports desk, I'm Luke Wiggs.
9: Here's your Panhandle News Network forecast. Tonight, expect partly cloudy skies with warm and humid conditions. There will be a heavy thunderstorm in the area, which could lead to flash flooding and damaging winds. The temperature will drop to 72 degrees. With your exclusive 95.9 Big Dog AccuWeather forecast, I'm meteorologist Jason Catarina.

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0: 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I'm Daniel Woods with you, opening up the 5 o'clock hour, which means we are opening up the 5 o'clock traffic jam. 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
1: Big Dog Traffic.
2: 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You're slow soon after Route 7. And, of course, as expected, the ramps from 7 westbound, a little slow trying to get onto 81 itself. Martinsburg Pike is crowded, especially there at the interchange for 37. 37 is slow, trying to make your way on and off of 522. A similar story on 50 and 81. Eastbound 7, looking all right. You slow down on the westbound side as you make way towards Purcellville. Charlestown Pike, slow through Hillsboro. 15 northbound slow, making your way through Leesburg and Point of Rocks. 340, very crowded into Harpers Ferry. 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Carlos Ramirez for traffic.

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0: That's the Bellamy Brothers. This is 95.9 The Big Dog. We are your home for genuine country gold. It's Daniel Woods hanging out with you on the Big Dog Ride Home, cruising along and letting you know that there's all kinds of good stuff coming up here on the Big Dog. But I also have a lot of questions about what's going on in the world. Because there are people out there that are suggesting we completely change the calendar. Yeah, completely change the calendar. We have had calendars with 12 months for, I don't know, centuries. I don't know exactly how it works. But because the last 4 months of the year alternate 30, 31, 30, 31 days, there are some people that are apparently confused. And there is a social media post going viral now that are saying we should have 5 months of 73 days each. That post now has millions of views, 40,000 likes, and a whole bunch of comments, and then even more if you include the accounts that are sharing it. Not surprisingly, there are some people that like the idea. There are others that are not fans. Somebody says 13 months, 28 days each. That adds up to 364 days, and then New Year's Day is a special break day. New Year's Day is just outside of space and time. Somebody says the Egyptian method, which I did not know was a thing, 12 even months of 30 days, then a 5 or 6 day holiday festival. Again, folks, days outside of space and time. Let me know what you think. Like, I think our calendar works pretty well. I don't necessarily understand why we would want to change things, but who knows? It's a bizarre place that we live in sometimes, and I would like to know your thoughts. Big Dog text line's open for that and for your requests, 855-959-3294.
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2: 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Getting to 81, different story. 11 southbound, for example, very slow, trying to make your way onto the ramps to take you northbound. And, of course, because of that northbound 81, a little crowded coming off of the ramps for Route 7 and 11. If you're making your way on 522, you're crowded, especially trying to get onto the 37 bypass. Bypass running well, except for those ramps. 50 doing all right, and if you're headed on 7 eastbound, you're good. Westbound 7, a little crowded through Purcellville. Northbound 15, slow, headed up towards Point of Rocks. Same deal on 340, headed into Harper's Ferry. 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Carlos Ramirez with traffic.
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3: Here's your Panhandle News Network forecast. Tonight, expect partly cloudy skies with warm and humid conditions. There will be a heavy thunderstorm in the area, which could lead to flash flooding and damaging winds. The temperature will drop to 72 degrees. With your exclusive 95.9 Big Dog AccuWeather forecast, I'm meteorologist Jason Catarino.

Darling, I've wasted a lot of years not seeing the real you. But tonight your beauty is shining through. And I never took the time to let you know. So before he takes you away, please let me say.

0: That's George Strait. This is 95.9 The Big Dog. It's your home for genuine country. Going Daniel Woods rolling along with you on the 5 o'clock traffic jam. 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That's right, the 2026 Radiothon benefiting WVU Medicine Golisano Children's was a huge success with over $130,000 coming in for the hospital. 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
2: 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If you're headed on 81, no major issues, just your standard delays as you make your way past, say, Route 50 and headed past Route 7. But for the most part, things are all right, even as you make your way up into West Virginia, though a little crowded in the Martinsburg area. So far, 7 eastbound, looking all right. Northbound 15 is crowded as you make your way through Point of Rocks. If you're headed on the northbound side of the Charlestown Pike, you're slow through Wheatland. And, of course, you're slow on the westbound side of 340 between Knoxville and Harper's Ferry. North and southbound 15, slow through Frederick. 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
1: Big Dog Traffic.
2: Traffic sponsored by Macy's. Northbound side of 81 doing all right. Some light volume as make way into West Virginia, and then you slow down through Martinsburg. Southbound side of 81 is slow on your approach towards Route 9, and so far 9 southbound up to speed through Charlestown. You're headed northbound on Charlestown Pike. You're quite slow headed through Wheatland. No crashes, just your standard volume. And 15 north southbound, very slow headed to and from Point of Rocks. There might have been an incident on the southbound side because all of a sudden that was jam-packed. So do be patient through there. Westbound side of 340 is slow from Sandy Hook into Harper's Ferry and headed into Charlestown once again. Macy's Labor Day sale is the best spot this weekend to refresh your closet before the new fall season starts. 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Carlos Ramirez with traffic.
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3: West Virginia Air National Guard Staff Sergeant Andrew Wolf, injured in an attack ambush in November while patrolling the streets of D.C., had a surgery on Wednesday. And on this morning's Panhandle Live, Marsha Kovalik read a statement from Andrew's mother, Melody.
4: Melody Wolf passed along the following public statement. Andy Wolf had his cranioplasty or skull implant Wednesday. Surgery took less than 2 hours and was a huge success. Our family thanks everyone for the thoughts, prayers, and well wishes. God bless.
3: We will continue to follow the story. Also on this morning's Panhandle Live, the city of Martinsburg continues to urge residents whose homes, business, or properties were damaged last week during the heavy rainfall and flooding to complete the West Virginia Emergency Management Division Damage Assessment Survey. City Manager Andy Blake explained why it's important.
5: It's an uphill battle to get federal individual assistance, but I think that we should give it the good old college try, and we're trying. This morning, I think 127 surveys had been filled out. We're trying to get basically the threshold requirement from the state to say how many surveys do we really need to get filled out so they could bring an on-the-ground assessment team here. The survey is on our social media, our website.
3: He laid out some of the damage to city buildings.
5: I think that the damage threshold to even be considered is around $650,000. Sounds like a lot, but in today's money, it's not. I think the county itself, the Dunn Building, had pretty significant damages of a couple hundred thousand. Martinsburg High School, Winchester Avenue, Burke Street. So we're really trying to reach out to some of the bigger places in order to get them to do their surveys, which they're willing to do, in order to help individual folks try to get aid.
3: You can find that complete interview on our Panhandle News Network Spotify page with a check of your local headlines. I'm Luke Wiggs.
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3: 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It'll be the Washington Patriots against the Hedgesville Eagles, both teams in search of their first victory of the season. And Washington head football coach Terry Ray said he liked where his team was at offensively week one, but certainly a lot to clean up before game number two.
7: I thought offensively we did great. We had over 400 yards in total offense, but when you have about 200 yards in penalties on about 16 penalties, it's really hard to win a football game. Defensively, they did big plays. We had some breakdowns here and there.
3: You can find that complete interview on our Panhandle News Network Spotify page. From the sports desk, I'm Luke Wiggs.
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9: Here's your Panhandle News Network forecast. Tonight, expect partly cloudy skies with warm and humid conditions. There will be a heavy thunderstorm in the area, which could lead to flash flooding and damaging winds. The temperature will drop to 72 degrees. With your exclusive 95.9 Big Dog AccuWeather forecast, I'm meteorologist Jason Catarina.

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1: Traffic sponsored by Mr. Reuter Plumbing. Northbound side of 81 is dealing with a crash after the exit that takes you onto Stevens City. You got delays almost as far back as 66. Now, once you get past that point, headed up towards the 37 bypass, things look way better as you continue up towards 50 and points north towards 7. Westbound 7 is slow trying to get onto 81. 37 bypass looks good. Even 11 is looking way better headed towards 81. Eastbound 7 is up to speed, but westbound is slow headed past the Charlestown Pike, and northbound Charlestown Pike is slow towards Wheatland. 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

Crystal Gale. It's 95.9 The Big Dog, your home for genuine country gold. We're taking you home the right way. It's basically Friday at this point when you really think about it. It's Alabama.

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0: That's Randy Travis. This is 95.9 The Big Dog, your home for genuine country gold. And once again, we are at a point in which I question society. Ladies and gentlemen, I get it. The labor market is going through a challenging phase, and that's tough on everybody. But apparently in a survey conducted 2 weeks ago, only 66% of Americans know when Labor Day is. By the way, it's this Monday if you are one of the 44%. Wow, math is hard. 34% of people in the other group. And, you know, it's been that way for the last 132 years. 4% of people did not think there would be a Labor Day in 2026. And I would like to have a conversation with those folks. 18% of people believe it's meant to commemorate the founding of labor unions. 9% thought it was the official start of autumn. 6% of people believe it's meant to celebrate the signing of the U.S. Constitution. And 4% think it ends the honors the end of World War II. None of those things are accurate. 61% of Americans, though, did get it right. Labor Day is a salute to the contributions and achievements of American workers. We're losing our history, folks. Have a conversation with youth today about what's going on in the world, because, doggone it, I'm getting worried. Let me know what you think. Big Dog text line's open, 855-959-3294, 855-959-DAWG.
1: 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But that's not all, my friends. 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
8: Here's your Panhandle News Network forecast. Tonight, expect partly cloudy skies with warm and humid conditions. There will be a heavy thunderstorm in the area, which could lead to flash flooding and damaging winds. The temperature will drop to 72 degrees. With your exclusive 95.9 Big Dog AccuWeather forecast, I'm meteorologist Jason Catarino.

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0: Trying to get out of Broken Heartsville with Joe Nichols. It's 95.9 The Big Dog. You're home for genuine country gold. I'm Daniel Woods, kicking it up with you on this big dog ride home and letting you know the Shepherd University Ram football is back this weekend, ladies and gentlemen. Not only are the Rams taking the field this Saturday at 1 o'clock against Frostburg State, but guess what? The Ernie McCook Show is back coming up tonight starting at 7:30. Live on location, 95.9 The Big Dog is proud to bring you Shepherd University football again this season. We're getting you ready for the action tonight with the head coach of the Rams, Luke Wiggs, Parker Stone, and a whole lot more fun people. Don't miss it. It's coming up on 95.9 The Big Dog.
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0: Alan Jackson playing those Mercury Blues. It's 95.9 The Big Dog. This is your home for genuine country gold. Daniel Woods getting ready to say so long on this Thursday edition of the program. Guess what? There's a Feel Good Friday coming up tomorrow. Less than 24 hours until I get to tell you lovely people it's time for the weekend. But we've got a whole lot more to get to in the meantime. The Ernie McCook Show is coming up here on The Big Dog tonight at 7:30. Don't miss it. But until tomorrow, that's Thursday. I've been Daniel Woods, and I am out of here.
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2: West Virginia Air National Guard Staff Sergeant Andrew Wolf, injured in an attack ambush in November while patrolling the streets of D.C., had a surgery on Wednesday. And on this morning's Panhandle Live, Marsha Kavalik read a statement from Andrew's mother, Melody.
3: Melody Wolf passed along the following public statement. Andy Wolf had his cranioplasty or skull implant Wednesday. Surgery took less than 2 hours and was a huge success. Our family thanks everyone for the thoughts, prayers, and well wishes. God bless.
2: We will continue to follow the story. Also on this morning's Panhandle Live, the city of Martinsburg continues to urge residents whose homes, business, or properties were damaged last week during the heavy rainfall and flooding to complete the West Virginia Emergency Management Division Damage Assessment Survey. City Manager Andy Blake explained why it's important.
4: It's an uphill battle to get federal individual assistance, but I think that we should give it the good old college try, and we're trying. This morning, I think 127 surveys had been filled out. We're trying to get basically the threshold requirement from the state to say how many surveys do we really need to get filled out so they could bring an on-the-ground assessment team here. The survey is on our social media, our website.
2: He laid out some of the damage to city buildings.
4: I think that the damage threshold to even be considered is around $650,000. Sounds like a lot, but in today's money, it's not. I think the county itself, the Dunn Building, had pretty significant damages of a couple hundred thousand. Martinsburg High School, Winchester Avenue, Burke Street. So we're really trying to reach out to some of the bigger places in order to get them to do their surveys, which they're willing to do, in order to help individual folks try to get aid.
2: 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I'm Luke Wiggs.
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2: 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It'll be the Washington Patriots against the Hedgesville Eagles, both teams in search of their first victory of the season. And Washington head football coach Terry Ray said he liked where his team was at offensively week one, but certainly a lot to clean up before game number two.
6: I thought offensively we did great. 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Defensively, they did big plays. We had some breakdowns here and there.
2: 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From the sports desk, I'm Luke Wiggs.
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8: Here's your Panhandle News Network forecast. Tonight, expect partly cloudy skies with warm and humid conditions. There will be a heavy thunderstorm in the area, which could lead to flash flooding and damaging winds. The temperature will drop to 72 degrees. With your exclusive 95.9 Big Dog AccuWeather forecast, I'm meteorologist Jason Catarino.

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10: The places may change, but the faces remain the same. It's time and backed by popular demand for the fifth season of the Ernie McCook Show with Shepherd Head Football Coach Ernie McCook live for the first time from Potomac Ridge Brewing. How's everybody doing out there? You can hear me all right? Everything good? Very good. I'd like to give a special thanks to our producer-engineer, Chris Bartsch, today. Kyle Wiggs, who you just heard voice the open. I'm Luke Wiggs, Parker Stone along for the ride. But the man you came to see or tuned in to 95.9 The Big Dog to listen to is Shepherd Head Football Coach Ernie McCook. Coach, good evening. How are you?
11: Great, guys. It's a great night. It's great to be with you guys. It's hard to believe we're ready to kick off the 26th season. And what year is this?
10: Five.
11: The fifth year. Holy cow. That is awesome.
10: So, Coach, I got to ask you, it's the first time for a coach's show we've seen you wear the polo, the dress shorts. You're fitted up today, Coach. What's going on with that?
11: Oh, we have a new AD that you're going to talk to, and she has a dress code that everybody in the athletic department doesn't have to follow but the head football coach. So I decided to dress up a little bit.
10: Very good.
11: And well, you know what? It's a new venue, new show, and it was a hot, sweaty practice, so I needed a shower.
10: I can understand that. Coach, let's talk just a moment about the change of scenery here, Potomac Ridge Brewing. I hadn't been here until a couple of weeks ago. We came to scout out this show location. What a beautiful spot. What a beautiful pavilion. And I've had about five different people come up and tell me that I got to get a pizza. So I've heard unbelievable things about this place.
11: The pizzas are outstanding. And, I got to know Jeff and Dory actually when they first purchased this place, and as they were going through the building process and the long, tedious

0: happen here. And the last time I was here, I was actually with my friends Kevin and Shannon Hartman over there, and there was a tremendous band playing.
1: Oh yeah.
0: So it was yeah. So this is a great vibe, a great place to go.
1: And you know what's special about Thursday nights, Coach, and it's why it fits so well with the Coach's show, is the big events that's here actually happens outside. It's line dancing. Now, I asked you this question off air. You said you've never been line dancing. Folks, do you think we can make that change this season at some point? Can we get Coach McCook out line dancing at some point this, you know?
0: Yeah.
1: Coach,
0: yeah.
1: Your thoughts on that?
0: Sure. I've embarrassed myself in the past, and I'll embarrass myself in the future. So I have no problem with that.
1: Very good. Coach, we want to take the show in a number of different directions tonight. Want to talk personnel, want to preview this matchup. We're going to have a special guest a little bit later on. But before we do that, people want to know about your summer. How'd you do? Did you get some vacations in? What have you been up to these last couple of months?
0: I might have to refer to my wife. What do we do? you know what? I tell you what, we had a great summer. Absolutely phenomenal summer. My son and his fiancée got married. Early
1: awesome.
0: June.
1: Congratulations.
0: That was great. Tori, his wife, who played lacrosse at Shepherd, and Michael got married in June. And then we got into the 4th of July. We had a wonderful 4th of July celebration in my brother and sister-in-law's place on the Eastern Shore. Spent a little time in Ocean City. But I can tell you, my 4th of July was perfect. And my brother and sister-in-law live on the Eastern Shore, which is where I'm from. And the Sunday after the 4th, I guess it would have been the 5th of July, I'm sitting at a picnic table listening to the Orioles play, eating hard crabs, right, and looking out over the water. And
1: it doesn't get more Maryland than that, does it?
0: There's nothing better than that. I mean, listening to the O's, eating crabs on the water the 4th of July weekend, I mean – I thought I'd die and go to heaven.
1: Absolutely. The Orioles are making a late playoff push, too, which is always exciting to see.
0: They sure are. I wish I could tell you I knew that.
1: Parker Stone, any questions about Coach's offseason? Parker Stone, still married, by the way. He's made it about a year.
0: Yeah,
1: you know, thumbs up on that one.
0: We celebrated their honeymoon at Bucky's together.
1: Yeah, that's right.
2: Yeah. You can get away from Shepherd football, but Shepherd football never gets away from you.
0: Yeah,
2: right?
0: I know you know the story, but we were recruiting at Fork Union. And going down there, I was like, man, I got to check this Bucky's out, you know. And we stopped in at the Bucky's, and I'm walking around looking at the beef jerky, the pulled pork, and all the good food that's there. And then running to Parker and his wife right after they got married.
2: Coming back from the honeymoon.
0: Yeah, coming back. Yeah, it was great.
1: Very good. Well, Coach, let's just dive right in, if you don't mind. I'd like to take tonight to preview a little bit about the personnel, talk about the roster. Of course, we'll get to our special guest a little bit later on, and then, of course, we'll wrap up by talking about Frostburg State.
0: Yep.
1: Your thoughts coming into this season, what you did in the transfer portal, what you did putting this team together, is the roster where you want it to be a couple of days before the first game of the season?
0: I think we better be where we want to be. I think that is very real with that. I think everybody always wants more and wants to be better. But I can tell you from the end of last season through the recruiting cycle, through our winter conditioning, our spring football, summer workouts, summer recruiting, transfer recruiting, I think our coaches have done a tremendous job putting together a really tough roster. And this reminds me of a group that we had back in the early 2000s with Coach Cater. They're just a lot of really hardworking kids that show up every day and give their best effort. We have a lot of guys that just ooze with hard work, attitude, and they're fun to be around. So when you have a lot of guys like that, it's fun to coach, and you're very optimistic and encouraged for the upcoming season.
1: Absolutely. Coach, when you look at the coaching staff, not a ton of turnover for you guys, and you can elaborate if I'm wrong about that, but the biggest change, no longer an offensive coordinator. Does that lead me to believe that you're going to be the primary play caller for the Rams this season?
0: You know what? I've been very involved with the offensive play calling, even when I became the head coach and hired OCs. I never left that. I never left the offensive line, but I'm going to be super involved in the play calling. The move when Rob took the job at Duke University, I knew that I wanted to hire T.J. Peer because of how hard T.J. worked and the things that he had done. So I was really but I wasn't ready to name anybody from within the OC.
1: Sure.

0: And I think the offense has always been the offense that I built when I was the OC here. And not being the offensive coordinator through the last few years, I felt I needed to be able to bring it back to where I wanted it. And I thought the best way to do that was for me to be responsible for the offensive play calling, the offensive game planning, and what goes along with that. And we have a great group of offensive coaches that I'm really excited about. You know, TJ Pierre, I mentioned, is coaching the wide receivers. I think he is a grinder type guy that will push the wide receivers to be the best they possibly can be. Jared Keller is coaching our quarterbacks. We hired a guy from Washington Jefferson University, TJ Lynn, and TJ's coaching the running backs and tight ends. And he was very impressive with his resume, his interview, and that has held true. And then we ended up hiring a guy that to help with the offensive line, Jake Marcus. And to tell you this, Jake Marcus's dad and I have known each other for 35 years. And Jake was coaching at Lebanon Valley in Pennsylvania. And they came down for spring ball, and Jake, his dad, and I went out to dinner here. Wow. We were sitting right over there on the other side of that window. And just watching Jake, how he operated and his communication skills. When I had the GA spot open, I called him and said, hey, I have a spot. Would you be interested? And so I was able to attract a really good coach there, I feel. And so I like where our offensive staff is. You know, we're still working to be in sync together in game planning. We've got a volunteer assistant coach, obviously, in Jason Hare, who has been with us for 11 years. And then Jesse Correll, who's been the coordinator for us in the past, is volunteering through camp. And having Jesse around for me has been an absolute godsend. You know, Jesse and I go back 26 years.
1: Wow.
0: He was actually my first recruit here at Shepherd University.
1: Wow.
0: And to give you a little bit, I came to Shepherd from Frostburg. I don't know if you realize
1: yes.
0: that.
1: Yes, yeah.
0: And so I recruited Jesse at Frostburg. And then I came to Shepherd, and I called him up and said, hey, man, would you be interested in coming to Shepherd?
1: Mm-hmm.
0: And he came to Shepherd, had a great playing career, got into coaching, graduate assistant here, full-time assistant. Then went on to different places. And so he and I have a really close relationship. And to have him up here helping me with the offense has been a true blessing for us. And I think it brings a lot to the table.
2: Very good. So what I'd like to do, Coach, is just kind of talk about some of these position groups, talk a little offense, defense, special teams, and let the listeners know about the 2026 version of the Rams. In part, we'll bounce back and forth. I'll start with the O-line. You pick a position group, and we'll go from there. Coach, obviously I know that the trenches are so important to you, and I think what's important about this unit, when you've got Jaden, Josh, and Caleb all coming back for you, you've got some consistency there. I see a freshman in the depth chart that I'm intrigued about, and Girding, and, you know, some pieces that are going into the starting lineup like Jake and Stanley Jackson Fleming. Just talk about that unit as a whole.
0: Yeah, well, it all starts with Josh Crumman in the middle.
2: Yeah.
0: You know, Josh is the anchor, the mainstay. He's the guy that makes it all happen. And, you know, I coached a Remington Award winner in Ryan Pope. And I'm not sure we have a Remington Award candidate with Josh Crumman. He is just has an unbelievable desire to be great, work hard, and really do some great things. And he is the glue, the anchor to everything that goes along with it. And then obviously Jaden and Caleb coming back. Those guys have been really just had great camps and come a long ways. And then we have a combination of several other guys that are in the mix. Obviously, Jules, you talked about. Jules has done a great job for us. And
2: got a Hedgesville boy there, too, and Levi Faircloth.
0: Yes, yes. Levi is really a neat kid. And he was with us in the spring. And his growth has been very encouraging. Lucas Michael, who is in his fifth year with us, gives us great depth, and he'll compete to be on the field. And I feel very comfortable, like if I have to move somebody, that we can fit Lucas in. The other guy that you probably haven't mentioned, or maybe I know you thought about, was EJ Hendricks.
2: Of course, yeah.
0: You know,

0: So EJ rotated with Caleb Herb last year, so he's got to be on the field. He's a very athletic, twitchy guy. So, I mean, I'm very, if we can stay healthy, I think that we can be very formidable up front. I think I'm really pleased with where the O-line is.
1: And I'll bounce on that with the running back room. You replaced nearly 1,800 yards of rushing from a year ago. Jordan moving on, Grant graduating. Number of guys that are going to compete for carries this year. Jabril Daniels is back after some flashes in his freshman year. Ian Malden's still in this offense as somebody who can get some carries. Zion Grantham, somebody who's seen some time at the tailback spot. Talk a little bit about the rushing game. What could we see? Is it going to be running back by committee this year? Is it going to be hot hand? Is it going to be some guys in certain situations? What can we expect from the tailbacks?
0: You talked about the guys we lost, Jordan Burnett, and we lost
2: Grant Swinehart,
0: who were really two very productive players for us. When Tyson signed with the Bears, all right, so you just mentioned how good that room was. When Tyson signed with the Bears, I did an interview. And, of course, everybody says, hey, compare Tyson Bagent to a quarterback in the NFL, right? So they were going through, and everybody at the time wanted you to say Brock Purdy. You know, and I remember with the Chicago radio station, I said, he's like Drew Brees. Mm. And they're like, you know, if we were playing, a drinking game, they would say, hey, you got a drink. They would call BS on that one. And but I think it showed that I was right. You know, I mean, you got a dude that works extremely hard. So when I tell you this, that I think we might have a better running back room than we did last year with those guys, you would probably call BS on me. You know, you would tell me I got to drink that Diet Coke right there, right? And then, but I am really excited about Ian Malden and Jabril Daniels and Tywan Reed and Zion Grantham. And I think that we have some, we are more explosive at that position, and we still have some physicality there.
3: Absolutely love that. Well, Coach, you mentioned Tyson. Let's go to the quarterback room. I'll be honest with you, when it comes to college football and it comes to eligibility, I've just given up trying to figure out who's eligible. Were you surprised that Michael was given another year? Did you know he haven't had another year? Talk about Michael Hardaway returning a quarterback and then the guys behind him.
0: Yeah, Michael, I wasn't surprised, and quite frankly, that waiver was done pretty quickly.
3: Good.
0: I think we even knew during the season last year that he got that extension. So we were fine with that, and Michael's had a really good camp, and so has Ezra. Had a great camp. Ezra Bajan's had a good camp, and Jackson Sigler.
3: Sure.
0: And Wyatt Hagan and Brady Heiser.
3: Yeah.
0: I mean, I think I got it. It's like a foursome coming down the 18th hole. All right. So
3: right.
0: We got a cut. One guy might have a stroke lead. You better not hit it in the sand, buddy,
3: right. Yeah.
0: Because you hit it in the sand, the other dude's going to pass you by. Everybody better keep it in the short grass and playing right with us. You like that analogy, Katie?
3: Yeah. Got the thumbs up from Kelly.
0: I told him, I said, hey, I told Michael, I said, hey, Michael, you know what? You know, you're going into summer break. It's kind of like making the turn. And you're up by a stroke, but these other dudes are hitting along.
3: Right.
0: And I would say we're on the 18th hole, but Michael's done a really good job. But again, I'm very encouraged with where we are with Ezra, the growth that he's had, the growth that Jackson Sigler, man. I think when it clicks with Jackson, he's going to be a really special player. I think Brady Heiser is a kid that coaches son and is just the same guy every day, works hard. And Wyatt Hagan is, I see a Sonny Jurgensen jersey hanging over there. He is my living day Sonny Jurgensen.
3: I love that comparison.
0: Yeah.
1: That's awesome. Now to the guys who are catching the football. Cordero, you get back for another year. He really blossomed a year ago, turning into a top receiver.
0: Yes.
1: You had Jaden, who's able to do some really great things in the offense, too. But again, we go back to the running back position. There's still production. You got to replace Malachi's out of eligibility. You have Kaysen, who's moved on from the program at tight end, who came off of a really nice year. What could we expect from the receiver group? Cordell's back. Obviously, he's a big target. Who are the other guys we could expect stepping up?
0: I really believe that we have a very talented receiver room, and it may be the most talented group from about eight deep. that we've had in years. You know, and I go back to maybe Tyson's junior year when we had Beach and Don Terrick and group.
1: Yeah.
0: But we've got a group of guys there that I think are very talented. And that's one of the things that Jesse's been great having around, because he's helped that group develop. You know, he's an outstanding receiver coach. I think, obviously, Cordell Batten, the spring he had, he's set up to have a tremendous year. We really need him to be productive and lead that room. Carrington Nickens-Yazzer has been fantastic. He's been great in the spring. I'm really excited with what he can do. Jaden Ashby, you know, a big physical outside receiver. Yeah, he's he could look like a fullback out there. You know,
3: yeah,
0: he's a big,
3: absolutely.
0: Thick dude.
3: Contested catch guy.
0: Yeah. And, you know, then I think about it, you get Daryl Harper. You know, Daryl Harper is one of my favorite guys in the program. You know, when you think about guys that face adversity and kind of work through tough times, Daryl Harper really has. And he has been loyal to Shepherd University and our football program like you can't believe. Like, he was walking out of the locker room today, and he looked at me, he goes, "Coach, 48 more hours, 48 more hours."
3: Love that from a player.
0: Yeah,
3: that's awesome.
0: He is eating it up. Then we have Darrell Pearson and Roman Pearson. I think you're going to see do a lot of great things for us. So I think it's a really solid group.
3: Before we talk about defense, Coach, let's move to special players on special teams.
0: Yeah.
3: You get another year of Braden Bowers. I think he's been very good snapping the ball for you the last couple of years. Max and Sam at the kicker position gives you some depth and two guys that can really knock the crap out of it. And, Coach, I hope you don't mind me saying this. Deshaun Alexander, I thought, was the best punter in Division II football last year. And I was surprised that he came back this season and wanted to punt again for the Rams, that someone from Division I didn't swoop in and try to take him away from him.
0: Well, you know, he went in the portal.
3: Oh, okay.
0: Okay, and then we, you know, and he did go in the portal, and he didn't get the love he thought. And
3: which is surprising to me.
0: It was surprising to me, too. You know, I can tell you, yes, Deshaun Alexander is one of the best punters in Division II football. There is no doubt about it. You're spot on with that. Max Barba is a tremendous kicker for us. Braden Bowers is the long snapper, the guy that loves to be the long snapper. And don't sleep on Sam Collins. Mm. Sam Collins, the Martinsburg guy?
3: Yes.
0: He
3: yeah.
0: can do it all. He can punt, he kicks off, can kick field goals. He's the best athlete in the room. All right, and their kicking coach over there, Katie Bishop, is she is the one who breaks them down for us. She needs to get them healthier, though. But it is a talented room and guys that really work hard and really want to do some good things.
3: Absolutely. All right, let's jump to the defensive side of the ball, Coach,
0: yep.
3: And we'll go a little back and forth with Park again here. I was so thrilled when I got to take a look at the depth chart for this upcoming Saturday's game, and I saw Christian Slack listed as a starter. Talk mm-hmm. about a guy that's paid his dues. Vince coming back on the defensive line. You know, Grayson moving up from linebacker to
0: yep.
3: edge. So talk about that front for you, Coach, and what you're excited about.
0: Well, you know what? It does all start with Vince Flook and Christian Slack. Those guys are the leaders. Vince Flook is just a long, motivated, grinding type guy. He is one of the best leaders that in our program, and he's been and would be a great leader on any team that we've ever had here. I love his energy. I love his effort. I love what he does with that. Slack, he is. So I'm with the O-line. So Slack, he's good at annoying me. You know, when he gets pressure on the quarterback and does things like that. I love Christian Slack, what he's done for our program, the commitment that he has to being a Shepherd Ram. Grayson DiPietro, it's great to see him do some things there. And, you know, McGill and Jordan Williams,
3: yeah.
0: I mean, they're two freshmen that come in and will be impact players. You know, E.J. Norris has done a great job preparing those young guys. You're going to see young guys, and I think you're going to see a lot of guys by committee.
3: Very good.
1: Nice. We'll go with the corners and the safeties now. We'll go to the secondary. You look at this group, Reggie Snowden's back. He's a junior. He's got a lot of playing time last year. Uchenna Ebays looks like he's going to slide into
0: yep.
1: a bigger
0: yeah,
1: role this year. Excited to see what he can do.
0: Yep.
1: Interestingly, the one I wanted to ask you about was two safeties here, Tyron Chin Thompson and Will Johnson. If I'm correct, and please correct me if I'm wrong here, I feel like Tyron played more of that star position than Will did a year ago. Is that correct? Those two guys are going to flip a little bit?
0: That's very observant. Okay, that's a good job. They're very interchangeable, okay. Both of them. And they're both really smart players. And

0: They have they're both really good players. There's no question about it. And they'll move them around. I think our defense does a great job with putting guys in the right positions where they can be successful with their skill set. Will is another great team leader in our program. And I think Tyron that we talked about, he is, man, I'm really excited for him to just the role he's going to have throughout the entire season.
1: He showed some big flashes last year.
0: Yeah, he was a role player last year, and I think it's time for him to really take his game to the next level.
1: You know, Coach, to be honest with you, my two favorite players to watch on this defense last year were both freshmen. We talked about Tyron Chin Thompson, but as we talk about the linebackers here, Noel Norman Williams was a guy that I think that as the season got on, I mean, he just turned into a grown man. You've got him, you've got Barnes, you've got Chase Loftus, Callaway Tolles. Talk about that linebacking group.
0: You know what? It's a great group. I think it's, you know, we're never going to be satisfied with what we have, but I think we have a team, a defense that can run. I think we got some fast guys at linebacker, and you said Noel and Callaway Tolles. Callaway Tolles is a war to deal with.
1: Really?
0: Like, yeah, he is something else, man, and just a great teammate. Really does a great job there.
1: On top of that, Malachi Barnes and Chase Loftus.
0: Oh, Barnes, Malachi. Yeah. You know, he was third year in the program,
1: yes.
0: And just keeps flashing and flashing and flashing, and Chase Loftus. You know, I want Chase Loftus on offense like you can't believe, but he's just doing too good of a job at linebacker, and he is one of my favorite kids in our program, and the things that he does I think are pretty special.
1: Very good. That's a comprehensive look at the offense, defense, and special teams as well.
0: Zach Ferguson.
1: Yes.
0: You're going to see some good things with Zach Ferguson, and DeMaio Hunter. DeMaio is the guy that you want to pay attention to.
1: Absolutely. Well, Coach, pretty comprehensive. We're about to say so long to you for now. Before we do that, set up the guest that you brought us tonight and your relationship with her and why she's here tonight.
0: Well, we. I'm trying to. You know what? You better bring the energy.
1: All right.
0: All right, because the juice is getting ready to get on this radio. And the leader of our athletic department, Carrie Botkins, is I wanted to give her an opportunity to talk about our entire athletic department.
1: Yes. Yeah.
0: The leadership that she has and the directions that she's gone in. She is the best athletic director I've worked for.
1: Wow.
0: Hands down. You know, and nothing against anybody prior
1: sure.
0: to, but I can go into her office and she'll tell me no when I ask her something. And I know if we can do it, she will do it. But if you can't do it, she'll just say she's upfront about it. She cares about every athletic program in our department, but she likes football. And I appreciate people who like football. All right. And so she's been very supportive of me. And I have her back kind of moving forward. And I feel very fortunate that we have her in a leadership role.
1: Very good. We'll be hearing from her next. We're broadcasting from Potomac Ridge Brewing until 8:30 today. 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